tight as fuck. Turn up! Turn the light off, Des. 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Hey, you roll up? You roll up for the boys? For the squad? No, that's Ty's job right now.

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Shame on us. Rain, come on now.

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Praise the Lord, the God in me, who made me spoiled with rotten teeth. So I perform the prophecy, and on the norm, the plaque will be to be expressing who we are and addressing who they are.

0: Yep, bop boo, man, y'all be saying you ain't nothing but a baby. Your fear is growing up.
1: Radio B, les bonnes ondes.

Yeah. If she was a fuss, then she should have been. I wasn't out and making noise, I've been anything, metal things, swapping over cats, nightmares and bouncers. I think I got it in my jeans. We don't have to cut the cables on the rug, lose connection. I was hung dry when our feeling was above. We don't look up. You never let the doves fly, I left it with a touch. You listen and discuss.

nothing changed, still the beauty and the bleep. 013, I would've answered, but I couldn't speak. Yeah.

I was looking at your files and I saw where you had a troubled past. Could you tell me a little bit more about your upbringing?

0: memories that I just don't want to just, you know, have to go through that, you know. It's just, I don't know, man. But it's just wild, you know. I've experienced a lot. Been homeless before. Like I said, you know, been in foster care, in and out of juvie hall. I mean, I wasn't a troubled kid. I wouldn't consider myself a troubled kid, but, you know, I had to do what I had to do to survive. So, you know, that meant I had to break the law.
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favored by God, you're also favored by the devil. He's coming for you too. So you just gotta be strong and stay on the right side. Whose side are you gonna go on? He's gonna give you power too. He's gonna get in your head too, but it's whose side you gonna stay with. You stay with who brought you here. Mm. You go home with the guy that brought you to the dead.

0: 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Do you see where it's really reddish?
1: Yeah.
0: Yeah. Here. And that one is so bright. Look, Venus. Look at it. It's crazy how bright that is.
1: What about that one?
0: That's Betelgeuse. That's part of Orion. Through binoculars. Oh, it's fun to look at it.

0: that there was an asteroid the size of a skyscraper that on Saturday night went between the moon and the Earth.
1: Did we see it?
0: Somebody did.

he makes it simple by saying, you know, this act has been carried out by his countrymen to destroy the lives of hundreds of thousands of people simply because they're black. But that's not the total crime. That's messed up. But the real crime is that people who've committed the crime want to vibe like it's never happened.

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1: How to swim in the desert? Why to learn swimming? How to plunge in the desert? Why to learn diving?

0: in the morning, after the push.
1: And Harry. Tough.
2: As they are.
1: Allegros.
3: That

0: Can it be true? It must be true, no doubt.
1: Life is going on as normally as ever.
0: But suddenly something seems to have happened. Everybody seems to be staring in one direction. People seem to be frightened, even terrified.
1: I want everybody to understand.
2: I don't understand.
3: I don't understand.
4: There are a lot of things we don't understand either.
5: We need answers from you.
6: What did you expect to find? What did you expect to find?
7: Who's going to be our future?
8: It's your responsibility to do something about it.
1: Well, I have the key in my hand. All I have to find is the lock.
9: Now listen to me, all of you.

Thank you once again for your wonderful hospitality. You never cease to amaze me. God bless your hearts. Be safe. Be happy. May God and his angels smile all their blessings on you. And don't let anybody make you afraid of anything. God bless you.

Thank you, Oslo! You guys rule! You guys ready to party? I can't hear you! Let me hear the scream like only the people of Oslo can scream! Give it to me!